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4: 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Got a cougar bitch in the boonies. That pussy, y'all knocked the dust off. When all the trust lost, sometimes the love is soon to follow. Wife, you put me out the crib and tell me to come back home tomorrow. When I get caught the fuck up, she hit me with the ultimatum. You need to come home with your daughter. Nothing more important than your baby. Drugs got me crazy. Yeah.
5: Class flying from Midway. 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But I'm really

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Delicate circumstances. Yeah. It's gonna be alright.

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History is only a testimony to our ability to make music from noise. Just watch how we move when we move in, how we keep loving unworthy partners, raising children with little help from anybody. No love, no respect from the suspicious white women who criticize the way we mother our children while they pay us almost nothing for mothering theirs. I don't even have time to address

white men, black women, the fucking dog, the cat, my boss, the neighbor's rabbit, the fucking government, the endangered fucking turtles. Why are everybody's needs more urgent than my own? When do we worry about me, my feelings, my needs, my rights, my body, my safety, my fucking life? When do we begin to center the endangered black woman? I'm thinking the time is now. I'm saying the time is now. Not tomorrow, not next week, not fucking next year. I say we begin here, now.

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And your profile picture is the lad that your girlfriend gave birth to. And I'd forgot. Yeah, I'd forgot. 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

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And now for the next. Coming to your mind, live and direct from the ethers. 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
1: Now as we prepare for our liftoff, you'll need only two things to direct your course. Your ears and your soul. I bring to you the Robert Glasper Experiment. 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

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I bring to you Brother Rob, Chris, Derek, KC, RCDC, Rock On, Rock On, Rock On, Rock On.

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2: I mean I'm mastering this.
0: Turn it on, turn it on, turn it on.

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What does it do? Most of all, is it alive? Is it a thing that we cannot touch, and is it alive? And then one day you look in the mirror, how old? We leave you with that one.

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So you moved away the mountains that the sun rose behind.

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Making jazzy music is the key. Open sesame, here come Nyaman, abracadabra, catch me if you can. Once again with the mic in my hand, and the Aerotrefar Quartet on the bandstand. Back on the set, back in effect, coming live and direct, y'all, check this. Bob split the sheriff's beat, I'll be able to finish the deputy. I'm on the mission, stop, look and listen. To the drums, Mark, make him shake your rump, stop, look and listen. Marcello on the bass, hello, can you go? Stop, look and listen. To bad

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1: yes, man. 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
2: He got to 104.
1: Yes, a long meter.
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1: Yes, remember him too.
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2: Music me everywhere. 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Get funky like a skunk. Do you hear what Brad is saying?

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0: Arriba. 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What I changed. 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
1: A gun is made in America every 6 seconds.
2: Fuck me, that
0: boy. Still wondering, well, it's not known to my kind, to mankind.
1: 30% of families with children keep loaded guns in the home.
0: After all,
1: in the United States, more than 10 children are killed by handguns every day. Guns are weapons. Don't destroy our children's lives.
0: What about love? What is it about relationships we just don't get? Here we are, always thinking of love. Only to get smacked and realize we are but here. And it feels like we've been fighting.
3: I see you're holding on.

0: Toni Morrison's Song of Solomon.
1: My favorite novel.
0: The book was
1: Toni Morrison's Sula.
2: And I remember in the book Song of Solomon, one of my favorite books, there was a group of vigilantes called 7 Days, I believe they were called another. And they were denying
3: the importance of mercy.

She uses the rich mythology and metaphors of the African-American experience to anchor and enrich her personal imagery in the book. Her work demonstrates both the uniqueness and the universality of African-American life. Her work heals the disrupted ancestral energies, heals the torn ancestral soul, and reveals the beauty, vigor, pathos, and durability of African-American life and culture.

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You stolen by teenage love, deferred as they hold hands. Fake sensitive, Ralph Tresvant. 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

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They get

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Those women are harder to get heard. Those women have a harder time getting the mic, getting appreciated for being on the mic, and for being understood as part of the sort of metaphorical cipher. And I think, you know, that power dynamic has to be challenged. It has to be transformed in such a way that more members of the community who are less heard, they have to elbow their way to the mic sometimes. Not always, but sometimes. And you know, when they successfully grab hold of the sort of the narrative in the space and compel us to listen, you know, they're the most powerful of all, because they affirm the tradition and they challenge the tradition at the same time.

She was wise enough to stay up in the sky. 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What's the point?

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To patrol, oversee, redeem, crucify. Who sent you? What did they tell you?

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My neighborhood, who sent you? What do they tell you to patrol? To oversee, to redeem, crucify? Do they teach you to walk around with your finger on the trigger? Who sent you? Did they tell you how long we supposed to stay here? Under your gun? Under your occupation? Who sent you? Who sent you? What are you doing here? What are you doing here? Oh, you must be here to fix the elevator. Good policeman from the other side of town. Oh, you must be here to fix the lights in the stairwell. You must be here to fix the light in the stairwell. So we don't break our neck or back. 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And fire out to the dark at war with the

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0: 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It's nation time for real listening.
1: Yo, cops and patrol cars, cops on the beat. 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What time is it? It's nation time. 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Neo-Nazis in the streets. We got miles to go and promises to keep. Culture vultures in our beds. 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

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Why me, Lord? 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
1: In the back of the cab, the girls look at each other like, what the fuck was that?
2: Where is that in the club?
1: I don't know, says the driver. I never like rap. Well, can't you put it on magic then or something like that?

0: that shit. And education.
1: Peace parishioners, onlookers and listeners, visitors, keeping the consumption conspicuous. Kids graduating from public schools and prisoners, underprivileged,

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0: Yeah. Shout out to all the young MCs out there doing my thing, you know what I'm saying? My brothers, you know, Oswin, Benjamin, Javier Starks, Mike Laurie Drum, and then my little cuz, Taz the Rippers, you know what I'm saying? The H-Town, doing it up, you know what I'm saying? Where my nigga Terrace Martin at? Where you at, T. Martin? Where you at? B-Cox, where you at? Where you at, B-Cox?

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1: Thank you.

We agreed that nature can't do without rhythm, but rhythm can get along without nature. This rhythm, a stylized spring.

Everybody with whom he has come into contact has systematically taken advantage of us. History is only a testimony to our ability to make music from noise. Just watch how we move when we move in, how we keep loving unworthy partners, raising children with little help from anybody. No love, no respect from the suspicious white women who criticize the way we mother our children while they pay us almost nothing for mothering theirs.

urgent than my own? 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Not tomorrow, not next week, not fucking next year. 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